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0: 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It's Joel Katz in the morning. Today's hits, yesterday's favorites.
1: 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Ladies and gentlemen, please take your seats.
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5: We're going live. Three, two, one.
6: Good morning. How you doing? Welcome to Thursday. It's going to be a rainy one. There's 100% rain.

0: Oh, yeah. It's Magic 98.3 Thursday morning. We're getting some rain today, Christina.
1: A lot of rain. Not some rain. A lot of rain.
0: Yeah, it says 100% chance.
1: Which is good. You know why?
0: Why?
1: I have to water the planters in the center of my town for 2 weeks. And for 2 weeks, I've been pretty good. I haven't had to water them too much. You know, garden club duties call.
0: Oh,
1: you know,
0: so garden club. I'm like, yeah, why are you doing that?
1: Yeah, I'm the like, garden club duties, yes.
0: Okay, so, and that's your job.
1: Everybody takes a couple of weeks for each garden, fair. You know, that we take care of.
0: This seems like a nice club. You guys like gardening.
1: We
0: do,
1: we beautify.
0: Beautify.
1: Yeah.
0: That's nice.
1: I know.
0: Well, let's get into the entertainment update. Prince Harry and Meghan Markle are moving back to the UK.
1: That's a lie.
0: With the kids. That's what the headlines say, with the kids, as if they would leave their kids in the States.
1: Say California.
0: Like, why do you need to say that? Listen, kids, mommy and daddy are going away for a while. Anyway, it's been 6 years since they stepped away, moved to the U.S., and now they're moving back along with Prince Archie, 7, Prince Lilibet, 5, and they're going to go to school there, the kids.
1: They're going to have some problems. Because the kids at 7 already know what America's like, and they're going to be kind of miserable.
0: Oh, we'll see. I kind of liked the UK when I was there.
1: Over in the UK.
0: That's one of the places, if I couldn't live in the U.S., which it could come down to that.
1: Right.
0: I would live
1: in the
0: UK and in London. We love London.
1: I do too.
0: Ireland,
1: I got engaged there. I do too, but it's just not America.
0: Okay, well, no. But King Charles has made it clear they will not return as working members of the royal family or live in the royal residence. Nothing's changing there, but he is happy about spending more time with the family and the kids, who he hopes they won't leave in the United States. Netflix has announced that a new unscripted dating series. It's called Wait to Date.
1: Right.
0: And the wait is spelled W-E-I-G-H-T. So you got single people.
1: Yeah.
0: Good, because it's a dating show.
1: Right.
0: During and after extreme weight loss while they date. They're casting now.
1: That's going to be one cranky show.
0: Yeah, it's going to be interesting. And you'll like this. Pokemon Krispy Kreme Donuts. They went on sale on Tuesday.
1: Thank you. I couldn't remember what you said. And I went by a Krispy Kreme, and I'm like, what kind of donuts are they having? That's right. It's
0: the Pokemon. Yeah. They went on sale on Tuesday, and now... Not only are they sold out at most stores of the donuts themselves, like they can't make more. I'm not sure what that's all about. But
1: yeah, I wonder why.
0: The
1: Come on.
0: Boxes are selling for big money. So if you got your hands on a box, collectors are selling Pokemon Krispy Kreme donut boxes as much as $25,000. And they have images of Pikachu, Charmander, and...
1: Jigglypuff?
0: Yes.
1: They are my favorite. We love Jigglypuff. Just the best.
0: The least expensive boxes are going for $100 on eBay.
1: That's crazy.
0: You could have got it at the store a couple days ago for, I don't know, $10-$15.
1: Yeah.
0: And that's the entertainment update. Central Jersey traffic is next.
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1: Hey, Central Jersey Traffic really starting out with a lot of problems this morning. First of all, if you're using 287 northbound coming off of 440, there we had some construction work going on, and that still is going to cost you a couple of minutes if you're going up near exits 1, 2, 3. Now, there was another problem, 287 southbound, the ramp to the turnpike. Overturned tractor trailer, the left lane of the ramp on the turnpike at Interchange 10 closed down, and that's going to cost you some time to get around. We also have delays if you're going near the area of Grove Avenue, and that's going to be going through Metuchen this morning. The construction is closing things. I'm Christina Lang, and that's a look at your Central Jersey traffic.
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1: Yes.
3: Winners, winners, winners, all winners yesterday. Yankees, Mets, and Phillies all got wins, as did the Patriots. They were in Hartford last night, got a 10-4 win over the Yard Goats. First pitch tonight is 7-10, hoping for another one. And they're coming back to town next week. They'll be back home. They're going to host the Akron Rubber Ducks. 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Ed Sheeran at MetLife Stadium will be hooking you up. 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
19: Hey, Central Jersey traffic really starting out with a lot of problems this morning. First of all, if you're using 287 northbound coming off of 440, there we had some construction work going on, and that still is going to cost you a couple of minutes if you're going up near exits 1, 2, 3. Now, there was another problem, 287 southbound, the ramp to the turnpike. Overturned tractor trailer, the left lane of the ramp on the turnpike at Interchange 10 closed down, and that's going to cost you some time to get around. We also have delays if you're going near the area of Grove Avenue, and that's going to be going through Metuchen this morning. The construction is closing things. I'm Christina Lang, and that's a look at your Central Jersey traffic.
17: 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Joel-

0: Olivia Dean on Magic 98.3. This is Joel Katz, Christina Lang right there, 647. Lots of rain today, and it's going to be wet.
1: Yeah.
0: So just not a big deal. We're all waterproof. Just be prepared for it. That's all. So okay. good for the flowers and the grass. I said to my son, you're going to mow the lawn today? No, I'll do it tomorrow. I said, no, you won't.
1: No, you won't.
0: You will not. So got it done. Got it in.
1: Good.
0: So get this. Google is gone.
1: What are you talking about?
0: Like, you can't say Google it anymore.
1: Really?
0: Because what the younger folks are saying is you got to say search it up or you're going to sound old. You can say it. Everyone knows what you're going to talk about. But it's one of those phrases where you sound old if you say Google it. It's search it up because people use all different kinds of ways to
1: search engines
0: search
1: now.
0: Things. Yeah, they're like, ChatGPT and TikTok and YouTube.
1: Yeah, well, I'm still only going to use the Google, so I guess I'm
0: Google.
1: Googling it.
0: Yeah, so you won't sound old at all if you say the Google.
1: And it's really the only one I'm using because it's really the only thing I know how to do.
0: Well, you can still. I'm going to search it up right now. Yeah, I'm going to search it up. I'm going to search it up a movie here. I'm going to get advanced tickets.
1: Don't even. For the Dune movie, my son tried to get the tickets at Lincoln Center. See, there's 70mm theaters. There's only like 25 of them in the United States.
0: I don't know metric. How big is that?
1: Okay, it's big. It's really big.
0: 70mm? Really millimeters are little.
1: I don't know why they call it that. I don't know.
0: Oh, it's not the screen. I'm kidding. Okay.
1: So he tries
0: to get the tickets to Dune. Right.
1: To Dune in Lincoln Center because they're, it's the only theater like on the East Coast that has that kind of movie. And
0: has it on the 70mm? Okay. And the site crashed.
1: And he has not, he's been trying for years to get into that theater. Now, I don't know if it's only for the opening night or if it's for the opening week or I don't understand why he can't get them like for the next week. But that theater and those tickets are selling for thousands of dollars for the people who did get the tickets. So it's like Ticketmaster all over again, but for movies.
0: That's ridiculous. Yeah, and here's why.
1: It's horrible.
0: A movie is not a concert. It's, like if somebody, Noah Kahn comes in for a stadium concert and it's sold out and that's the only chance. You could see this movie in 6 months. You could see the movie in a week, whenever there's tickets available. It doesn't have to be opening night, although that'd be nice, but I mean, come on, it's a movie.
1: Everybody's like, oh, don't let me read anything. I don't want to get it spoiled. No spoiler alert. So then, if you see it on the first night, you're not going to get any spoiler alerts.
0: Maybe I don't care enough. That's probably what it is. I'll see Dune. What is it, Dune 2?
1: Three,
0: yeah, see?
1: Yeah.
0: That's how much I'm interested in it.
1: You don't even know, right? Exactly. Right.
0: I'll see it when it streams, or maybe I'll see it in the movies. We're going to go see Odyssey. How long has that been out?
1: Four or five weeks?
0: Right.
1: The whole summer,
0: We're thinking about seeing it tomorrow night. I'm in no rush.
1: You are so on the pulse.
0: It's not going anywhere.
1: No, it's not.
0: Yeah, and Spider-Man? Maybe I'll see that in 5 years when it's available. My God, the thing's killing it there. So they're scalping movie tickets for a lot of money. Come to. That's amazing.
1: Yeah, it is.
0: Well, it's good for the people who have the tickets. Unlike your son, who is just left out in the cold and the rain, which
1: His
0: is where
1: is
0: we
1: empty.
0: Started this conversation. Rain.
1: Yeah.
0: We've come full circle. Central Jersey traffic. We'll do it next.
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5: Big troubles for those on 287 in Edison. If you're southbound and you're trying to get to the turnpike, you're going to have to avoid an overturned tractor trailer. Left lane is blocked on the ramp to the turnpike at Interchange 10 and delays behind it. Garden State Parkway, going northbound. There was an overturned vehicle. Four lanes are blocked off. Northbound Garden State Parkway, 135-136. With only the left lane getting by, nobody is moving. Avoid the parkway north. Parkway southbound, with people looking at this incident, actually is moving for you through Clark. I'm Christina Lang, and that's a look at your Central Jersey traffic.
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0: morning. It's Magic 98.3 with the most music in the morning. Lots of rain today. We'll get up to 84. We're at 68. And you know what it's time for, Christina?
1: What is it time for?
0: Yeah, the feel-good story of the day. Ready to feel good?
1: Hit me.
0: So this granddaughter, she's going viral on Instagram, video she made about her grandparents. Liz Coyne is the girl's name. And she says her grandparents, Dorothy and James Spencer, are celebrating their 80th wedding anniversary.
1: No way.
0: Do the math. How old you got to be? He's 99. She says, I don't know how to tell the news about this, but my grandparents have been married for 80 years today.
1: Oh, my gosh.
0: It's got to be a record or something. Most people don't even live that long.
1: Right.
0: Which is true. They were married in 1946. They met in high school geometry class. I didn't even think there was geometry back then.
1: Back then.
0: James Spencer, that's the groom. He was a commander in the Navy. He was a dean and provost at Cornell University.
1: Really?
0: Dorothy got her master's degree in education, was a teacher. They had three kids, five grandchildren, four great-grandchildren. And they still, to this day, go to workout classes together. Watch Hallmark.
1: Right.
0: Go on walks. And go out to the local ice cream parlor all the time for ice
1: cream.
0: Very
1: nice.
0: And Dorothy, they asked her, what's the secret? I've heard everybody has that. What's the secret to a long marriage? And she says, choose the right person and be patient.
1: All right.
0: 80 years of marriage. Now, my parents have been married for 67. And I thought that's a big deal. Like with someone, hey, he's been married 67. Hey, they've been married 67 years. 80. I mean, 80 years.
1: Mm.
0: That's amazing.
1: I don't think I want to do that. Just saying.
0: You don't want to be married for 30 years.
1: Yeah. Mama, wave. I'm good.
0: No,
1: yeah.
0: You've chosen the right person, and you are patient.
1: Just not patient enough.
0: But 80 years, so congratulations to Dorothy's grandparents. I'm sorry. Yeah. No, Dorothy and James Spencer, who are Liz's grandparents.
1: Gotcha.
0: And that is the feel-good story of the day. Still going at it after all these years. Central Jersey traffic, and we've got the impossible question coming up next. We'll hook you up with tickets to the New York Renaissance Fair. Next hour, 8:20, Ed Sheeran tickets.
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8: Central Jersey traffic was backed up for almost an hour. Garden State Parkway, northbound side. This is 135 where we've got delays. So if you're going up on the parkway, you may want to avoid it from 131 through 135 because of an accident. Only one lane was getting by, and the delays were way over 45 minutes trying to get through that area. Then you've got yourself with some southbound rubbernecking into that point in Clark, and then the Driscoll Bridge, by the way, near 127. We have exiting volume trying to get to 440. 287, if you're going northbound between exits 8 and 10, that is solid with construction. I'm Christina Lang. Central Jersey traffic.
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10: 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But if you answer the impossible question right now, we'll hook you up with a pair. 57% of people say they would eat this every day if they could. 57% of people said they would eat this food every day if they could. 732-545-8275. I guess they could, but it would probably not the healthiest thing. And that's your hint. 732-545-8275. 57% of people say they would eat this every single day if they could. You're the first with the correct answer. You got the tickets to the Ren Faire. 732-545-8275. Good luck.

0: most music in the morning. It's Magic 98.3. This is Joel Katz. Good day to you. Welcome to Thursday. We're working on the impossible question. Tickets for the New York Renaissance Fair up for grabs. If you can answer this one, 57% of people say they would eat this every day if they could. 732-545-8275. What do you think it is?
1: Good morning. Steak?
0: Steak. Oh, that's a good guess, but that is not it. Thank you.
1: Okay.
0: Hey, Magic, what do you think?
2: Pizza.
0: You know, today is, what is today? Hawaiian Pizza Day. You like Hawaiian pizza?
2: I do not.
0: No. I mean, I don't have it all the time, but I think it's pretty good. But no, that's not the answer. Thank you for trying.
2: Thank you.
0: Hi, what do you think?
1: Bacon.
0: Yes.
1: Heck yeah, baby.
0: And today is not only Hawaiian Pizza Day. Today is National Bacon Lovers Day.
1: Oh, go figure. I should go wrap a couple scallops in bacon.
0: Oh, yes. I love scallops. Yeah, 57% of people say they would eat bacon every day if they could, and you got it. What's your name?
1: Corey.
0: Where are you?
1: East Brunswick.
0: All right, Corey in East Brunswick. Yeah, the answer is bacon, and you're going to the New York Renaissance Fair.
1: Woo, baby. We love it. We go every year. It's become a tradition. Yeah, it makes my day. I really appreciate you guys.
0: I'm you got it.
1: Every day.
3: Well, let me tell you something now. Every morning, I wake up, and then I eat 5 strips of bacon. And for lunch, I eat a bacon sandwich. And for a midday snack,
4: bacon,
3: a whole bacon plate.
0: Happy National Bacon Lovers Day. Central Jersey traffic next. Ed Sheeran tickets at 8:20.
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14: Magic 98.3, Central Jersey traffic.
15: Central Jersey traffic was backed up for almost an hour. Garden State Parkway, northbound side. This is 135 where we've got delays. So if you're going up on the parkway. You may want to avoid it from 131 through 135 because of an accident. Only one lane was getting by, and the delays were way over 45 minutes trying to get through that area. Then you've got yourself with some southbound rubbernecking into that point in Clark, and then the Driscoll Bridge, by the way, near 127. We have exiting volume trying to get to 440. 287, if you're going northbound between exits 8 and 10, that is solid with construction. I'm Christina Lang. Central Jersey traffic.
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0: Magic 98.3 with the most music in the morning. This is Joel. There's Christina. And yes, the answer to the impossible question, bacon. Because today is National Bacon Lovers Day.
1: Mm.
0: Yes. The most satisfying food sound is the sizzle of bacon in a pan.
1: And it's a good one.
0: Yeah, it's like applause. And, it's like,
1: and you know what's coming.
0: It's like nothing cheering like it for you as you make breakfast. So get this. Remember the Columbia House?
1: The record club.
0: Right?
1: I honestly did it once. I don't know why I did it, because you always knew you're going to get sucked in and you're going to spend a lot of money.
0: Well, for those who don't know what it is, you were able to get like dozens of albums for a penny. Take these 12 albums for a penny. They send them to you, but you sign up for this membership and you have to buy, albums at regular club price.
1: Yeah. Next, 2 years.
0: For a couple years. A lot of people in my dorm and in college in general would just give that address with a different name. The records would come and they're like, see you later. Not very honest.
1: Oh.
0: Did you follow through?
1: Of course.
0: Sucker!
1: I told you. I got sucked in. I did.
0: Well, but they are still in business. Did you know that?
1: No, I didn't realize that.
0: Yes. They just, they stopped selling music in 2009, and then they've been selling DVDs since.
1: Oh.
0: So, but now
1: I haven't gotten a flyer.
0: They're closing up for good. 1,000 DVDs for a dime. So after 9:15, their website says, Columbia House will no longer be accepting new orders. And yeah, they couldn't hang on. Kind of like the Blockbuster thing.
1: Right. Yeah. I just liked it though. Because you know what the most fun was? Picking out the albums. Because they gave you that whole list, and you have the little stickers, or you checked off the boxes.
0: The most fun was getting them all in the mail. You get like 10 albums at once.
1: It's
0: the way it was back then. I mean, I don't remember. I'm assuming that's what it was like. I was too young to. So you had to pay shipping and handling too, right? So it was the regular club price. So let's say an album back then cost $5. Nah.
1: I'd say $9.
0: $9. Okay. Yeah. So $9, you get 10 for free, so you're saving $90.
1: Mm-hmm.
0: And then the regular club price would be like $15, $18 plus shipping.
1: Yeah.
0: Does that make sense? So then you're spending, you're looking at like
1: they were making money.
0: $20 per album.
1: Yeah, and that's what it was.
0: So
1: yeah,
0: you ended up paying like $200.
1: Yeah.
0: You saved $90. So 10 albums cost you $110. And that divided, it just doesn't,
1: Right. They made money. They were smart.
0: And we got music and it was all good.
1: Yeah. Yes, we did.
0: All right. The commercial free workday kickoff is coming up next in Central Jersey Traffic.
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20: 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And the truth is, I really don't even like attorneys. If I sound like an attorney,

0: 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It's Joel Katz in the morning. Today's hits, yesterday's favorites.
1: 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About 19 minutes, about 8:20. We'll be hooking up with tickets to see this guy right here. 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

0: It's the commercial-free workday kickoff on Magic 98.3. We've got Ed Sheeran tickets coming in minutes, about 10 minutes, about 8:20. Right. We're hooking you up with those coming to MetLife. But entertainment update now, and they're coming back. The prodigal son returning. Well, Prince Harry and Meghan Markle are moving back to the UK with the kids.
1: That's so strange.
0: Both of them.
1: Yeah, they're not going to leave one behind.
0: No. Prince Archie.
1: No, Home Alone.
0: Yeah. Is 7.
1: All right.
0: Princess Lilibet, 5. They're going to go to school in the UK. It's been 6 years since they stepped away from that and moved to the U.S. So, King Charles has made it very clear, though. They will not return as working members of the royal family. They will not live in a royal residence.
1: Yeah, because they were kicked out of their royal residence.
0: Yeah, well, they got themselves kicked out. They didn't, I mean, it was their own doing.
1: They were asked to leave, yes.
0: Yeah, enough for you is what happened.
1: Exactly.
0: And so anyway.
1: So now they're going to be like, all right, come on back?
0: Well, not royally, just the king says he's happy that he'll be spending more time with them, but nothing royal.
1: Is he really, though?
0: Is he really going
1: to
0: do that?
1: Happy to be spending more time.
0: I don't know. I'll ask him when we have lunch. I don't know.
1: Hey, that'll be nice.
0: Netflix has announced a new unscripted dating series. It's called Wait to Date, with wait spelled W-E-I-G-H-T. So it's about singles who have extreme weight loss. So they follow them during that weight loss and afterwards and while they date.
1: All right.
0: And they're casting for the show right now. So I guess you need to, I don't know if you need to agree to lose weight or you need to have, well, you can't have already lost weight because they want to film that.
1: No,
0: so yeah,
1: you can't.
0: I guess you want to lose weight and you want to do it on the show for all the world to see. And this could help them. They could try out some of these Pokemon Krispy Kreme donuts, which went on sale on Tuesday. But now, not only are the donuts pretty much sold out at most of the stores, but the boxes that they came in are selling for big money. Collectors are collecting and then selling Pokemon Krispy Kreme donut boxes for up to $25,000. I don't know who's buying that. But
1: no, I don't either.
0: They have images of Pikachu, Charmander, and your favorite?
1: Yeah, my favorite's Jigglypuff.
0: Jigglypuff.
1: Gosh,
0: you just like the name.
1: That's the thing. And she's pink.
0: Oh, it's a she?
1: Yeah, I think it is.
0: I've never seen Jigglypuff naked, so I'm not sure. But is that the pink one, right? It's a pink one with little hands. It's round.
1: And you got a little hair taft.
0: Little
1: tuft
0: of hair up top.
1: Yeah, tuft, yes.
0: Jigglypuff.
1: Yeah.
0: Beauty little Pokemon. anyway, some of the least expensive boxes are going for about $100 on eBay.
1: Jeez.
0: Of course, if you were able to buy the donuts, they were free, the boxes.
1: Right.
0: So, yeah. And that's the entertainment update on Magic 98.3. Keep your boxes. I'm good.
1: Mm-hmm.
0: I don't know what I would do with that. As I said, we've got Ed Sheeran tickets coming in minutes and Center Jersey traffic. It's Magic 98.3.

0: 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We've got tickets to Ed Sheeran right after Central Jersey Traffic.
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4: What a delay we've got for the Garden State Parkway. We've been talking about it all morning. Northbounders, nothing has moved between exits 131, 135, 136. There was an overturned vehicle. At first, we had a lot of lanes closed off. Now it looks like one lane, the one shoulder closed, but still trying to squeeze by has not been easy. I'd say slowing down by 131. So coming across the Driscoll Bridge, and the delay could take an hour trying to get up to Clark on the parkway this morning. 287 has had a delay because there's an overturned tractor trailer on the ramp from 287 South to the Turnpike. I'm Christina Lang, and that's your Central Jersey traffic.
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0: All right, Ed Sheeran tickets. I said 820. It's not quite 820 yet, so we should wait a bit. Wait a second. Let's wait for everybody to get ready. Just give them a couple minutes. Almost there. Okay, are we, can we go now? No? Okay, hold on. We'll get there. Ed Sheeran tickets. I gotta be honest. You know, I say 820. It's gotta be 820. So now? Okay. Oh, is it 820 today? Yes. Okay. There we go. All right. Caller 9 right now is gonna see Ed Sheeran, MetLife Stadium on September 5th. He's got a couple of shows there, the 4th and 5th. We'll send you on the 5th, the Loop Tour, two nights, and tickets on sale now through Ticketmaster. 732-545-8275. If you are caller 9, you are going to see Ed Sheeran. Good luck and good morning.

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1: Hi, good morning.
0: Who's this?
1: This is Gail.
0: Where are you, Gail?
1: I work at a doctor's office.
0: Do you wear a stethoscope?
1: No. No.
0: Do you know what a stethoscope is?
1: I do.
0: That's
1: I
0: good.
1: Do.
0: Working
1: do.
0: At a doctor's office, that's, I think, one of the things you should know.
1: Correct.
0: You know what
1: Correct.
0: Else you should know?
1: What? I'm calling number 9?
0: Yes.
1: Oh, my God. I'm so happy. Thank you. Thank you. That's great.
0: Ed Sheeran, MetLife Stadium. You're going.
1: Well, great. Great. Great, great, great.
0: Loop tour, 2 nights, 4th and 5th. And you're going. 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
1: Great. Thank you so much, Joel. Thank you.
0: You got it. You got it. Commercial free workday kickoff.

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2: The delay we've got for the Garden State Parkway, we've been talking about it all morning. Northbounders, nothing has moved between exits 131, 135, 136. There was an overturned vehicle. At first, we had a lot of lanes closed off. Now it looks like one lane, the one shoulder closed, but still trying to squeeze by has not been easy. I'd say slowing down by 131. So coming across the Driscoll Bridge, and the delay could take an hour trying to get up to Clark on the parkway this morning. 287 has had a delay because there's an overturned tractor trailer on the ramp from 287 south to the turnpike. I'm Christina Lang, and that's your Central Jersey traffic.
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0: that fantasy.
1: Royals. The Royals are coming back. I guess that's their theme song. Prince Harry, Meghan Markle going back, I should say, to the UK with Prince Archie and Prince Lilibet. King said, they can come back and I'll be happy to see them, but there's nothing royal about them anymore. He didn't use those words, you know. So, Christina Lang is here as well. There she is. Hey, how you doing?
2: I'm doing all right.
1: Yeah, you're good, good, yeah. Good. So I did a little bit of cleaning yesterday. Did some vacuuming, dusting and all. Well, it's a weekly thing. Try and stay
2: can
1: up on it.
2: Can you come to my house? All right.
1: I can come to your house. I'm not cleaning it.
2: Yeah, right.
1: But here are some things that you probably don't clean.
2: All right.
1: All right. These are I don't even know what some of these things are. Okay.
2: All right.
1: First of all, mattress covers. Do you clean your mattress covers?
2: Oh, yes,
1: the things
2: absolutely.
1: Under the sheet?
2: Yeah.
1: See, now I thought, the mattress pad. I thought the only time you clean those is when you pee the bed. You're supposed to, it's under the sheet, right?
2: Yeah.
1: I'm not arguing. I understand that you should be cleaning it, right?
2: Right. Don't do it all the time, but yes, I definitely do.
1: Even the waterproof ones, what do they call them? Rubber sheets. Mainly for kids,
2: Yeah, but then they disintegrate. It's happened before. But okay, go ahead. Next.
1: You've had it disintegrate?
2: Yeah, because
1: That's amazing.
2: Yeah.
1: All right. I don't know what this is. A slip cover.
2: Oh, for your couches. You put slip covers on your couches. I used to do them weekly. I used to clean them because I have the slip covers on the couch because I have animals.
1: Oh, okay. So it covers the whole couch.
2: Yes.
1: All right. I was thinking it was like the things that you put over the pillows. The pillows are covered
2: That's a pillow protector.
1: Okay. All right. So you wash the slip cover. Yeah, of course, right? Especially if you have dogs. All right.
2: Right.
1: Decorative pillows.
2: Throw them in the dryer.
1: Just the dryer?
2: Just the dryer. Gets the dust and the mites out, yeah.
1: Wait. I'm looking at this. They say you should wash it.
2: I don't know how you would.
1: Yeah. I mean, if they have a zipper, you wash it.
2: That's true.
1: Bed skirts? Never washed the bed skirt in my life.
2: I have to admit, I don't think I do.
1: Yeah. Okay. You got to take the mattress off?
2: Right.
1: Are you... I got to respond to this.
2: Are you out of
1: your mind?
2: That's a lot of work.
1: Curtains. I have washed the curtains in the bathroom. In the shower room?
2: Yeah.
1: Whatever.
2: Otherwise, not so much.
1: Yeah. Yeah. You're not doing that, right?
2: Nope.
1: So, something to think of. Comforters? Yeah. I don't.
2: Yeah.
1: Kathleen throws them in. I'm like, oh, this huge thing.
2: Right.
1: Takes forever to dry. You just want to go to the, what do you call it? The
2: laundromat.
1: Laundromat and throw it in one of those big ones.
2: Mm-hmm.
1: Thanks for that word. Potholders.
2: I do. I clean potholders.
1: Yeah, like you do the kitchen towels. Yeah, I would think.
2: Yes.
1: Well, maybe not. Sometimes if you get something on it. But the oven mitts.
2: Right.
1: Yeah.
2: Not often. I won't say I do it often. But so I can see that people don't clean those that often. Yeah. I can understand.
1: Just a little public service announcement for your health. These are some of the things that you may not be washing, but you should be washing.
2: Right, right.
1: And that completes that segment.
2: Okay, thanks.
1: Thank you. Central Jersey Traffic. We'll check that next.
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2: On the Garden State Parkway, that is the road you have got to avoid. Garden State Parkway had an overturned vehicle by 1:35. That delay got up to an hour. northbound on the Garden State Parkway, right off the Driscoll Bridge near 131. You're going to hit that delay, and it's going to go up through 135, 136. And then southbounders also started to get real busy with rubbernecking delays. So Union right on through Clark from 140 on down. 287 northbound, exit 8, 9, 10. Usually not that bad in the morning, but today there's construction. I'm Christina Lang, Central Jersey Traffic.
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1: Who is on first?
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1: That's the man's name.
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1: That's it.
2: That's who?
1: Yes.
3: Winning across the board last night, Yankees, Mets, and Phillies all got wins. 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

Bruno Mars, Risk It All on Magic 98.3, playing today's hits and yesterday's favorites. This album, 40 years ago this week, was released. It's called Slippery When Wet. Yeah, that's the album. You know it. 40 years ago on Magic 98.3. You know. Shut up!

0: 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Good morning. This is Joel Katz. I'll get ready to head out of here, but I will be back tomorrow with more New York Renaissance Fair tickets for The Impossible Question at 7:20 and Ed Sheeran at MetLife Stadium. We've got tickets for that 8:20 tomorrow morning. Oh, that'll be the last chance of the week, too, because tomorrow's Friday. So we'll be hooking you up tomorrow for Ed Sheeran and the New York Renaissance Fair. 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

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Olivia Dean, one of the hottest tickets this summer at MSG. 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My name is Barbara Farraher. 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

0: Today's hits, yesterday's favorites. We're Magic 98.3 and Joel Katz has tickets for you. Great way to kick off the weekend tomorrow, winning a pair of tickets to the New York Renaissance Fair in Tuxedo, New York. It's going on now through October 4th. It's a great family fun day. There's lots of entertainment and magical creatures and costumes and food. 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

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Harry Fever is headed to New York City. He starts his residency at MSG next week.

0: 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I'm Barbara Farraher. 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

Magic 98.3, today's hits, yesterday's favorites. I'm Barbara Farraher. Fun story, Irish actor Donald Gleeson joked about wanting to be in the video for one of the Taylor Swift songs while sitting next to Taylor on the Graham Norton show. She liked the joke, wrote a script, and he's the lead in Opalite. I had a

0: That is one way to get someplace. You say, follow me, and you just hope that you don't get a red light or a stop sign. Another way, of course, is with Waze or Google Maps. 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
1: Beautiful things from Benson Boone. He's had different opening acts for his tour. Singer Ash opened for Benson part of the summer, and a recent video popped up of them doing a duet of The Time of My Life. 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

0: head to YouTube, you can catch Green Day from Wired Magazine. They did some questions like, do they do weddings? And what's their original name? 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

Taylor Swift with Elizabeth Taylor. She has a deep admiration for the Hollywood icon. I'm Barbara Farahar on Magic 98.3, playing you today's hits and yesterday's favorites.

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I'm Barbara Farraher. From Eddie Grant to Ed Sheeran, stick around. I'm going to tell you how you could win tickets to see Ed Sheeran.

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Today's hits, yesterday's favorites. Yep, that's us, Magic 98.3. Noah Kahan celebrated performing his biggest headlining show by bringing out Jabba Roan recently in California. Here's The Great Divide.

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So easy to fall in love. One of today's hits from Olivia Dean on Magic 98.3. It's Brett Radler checking in. I hope you are having a great day. And this is our day, National Radio Day. And we thank you so much for loving Magic as much as we do, because it's really true. Without you, we wouldn't be here.

0: But have you ever gotten tipsy around magical creatures and axe throwing? Well, maybe not around the axe throwing. That would not be a good idea. It's Magic 98.3. That is Shaboozy. I'm Brett Radler with today's hits, yesterday's favorites. Plenty of fun awaits you at the New York Renaissance Fair in Tuxedo, New York. Also, costumes, great food, archery, and a bunch more from medieval times. Got your chance to win your way in with Joel Katz tomorrow morning. 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

0: Today's hits, yesterday's favorites, Magic 98.3. Hey there, it's Brett Radler. Well, we all have a bucket list, but my husband Chuck, he has a very special name for his. It's quite appropriate. It's his Chuck-it list. And on his Chuck-it list is seeing Ed Sheeran live. I mean, it's on my bucket list, but I feel like I can't have a fun name like that. In any event, if you need to see Ed Sheeran live in concert, we have got your hookup. The Loop Tour starring Ed Sheeran is coming to MetLife Stadium 2 weeks from this Saturday, September 5th. And tomorrow morning, Joel Katz has your chance to win tickets to the show. 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

Got to get some aloe on you, girl. At Summer Sun in Jersey's no joke. It's Magic 98.3, today's hits, yesterday's favorites. And Brett Radler here with a summer song for you as we get ready to wrap up the workday together here on Magic. She's simple.

0: That's Huntrix and Golden on Magic 98.3. Brett Radler here with today's hits, yesterday's favorites. Well, if I asked you who had more VMA nominations this year, Madonna or Taylor Swift, what would you say? And I would say Taylor. Right? It seems like a no-brainer, but it's Madonna. She's leading the pack. 11 noms this year. Taylor only has 9. Well, I say only, but she has 9. We got that story in our latest Today's Hits newsletter. Also, still your chance to enter the latest exclusive contest, our end of summer sweepstakes, your chance to win a $200 Uber Eats gift card. If you are not yet signed up for our free Today's Hits newsletter, you can do it now at magic983.com/newsletter.
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1: For your Central Jersey traffic today, we're getting a little bit of a delay on 18. It was an earlier accident, but still, if you're southbound 18 from the turnpike in East Brunswick, you're going to find some traffic, and that was from earlier problems. Otherwise, Route 1 is going to be tied up southbound 287 Old Post Road. That's going to be stop and go with parkway traffic. Most of it is southbound by 132, where we've got a collision on the side of the roadway, so slow down, move over. And then if you're northbound, going up into Union, of course, the afternoon volume is starting to build around there. No major troubles with any train so far. I'm Christina Lang, and that's a look at your Central Jersey traffic.

many tabs do you have open on your browser right now? Whether it's your work computer or even your phone. I'm on Safari, 192. I think I have to force close a few. No wonder the keyboard's lagging. It's Magic 98.3 and Brett Radler with one of today's hits. Mr. Know-It-All from Teddy Swims is on.

0: 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It's Brett Radler. 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
2: Central Jersey traffic for Route 1 in Edison, southbounders around Old Post Road. We even have delays in Old Bridge for 34 southbound. Going into Route 9, 34 at 9 was tough. Parkway traffic southbound by 132. We had an earlier accident. And then the northbound parkway, well, if you're going up through Union, that delay does not end until at least 143. That has been extremely tough. Route 22, the traffic either way, if you're through Mountainside, will be a slow one. And 22 westbound off the parkway through Union is another long delay. It's been heavy just on 78 westbound going out through exit 12. I'm Christina Lang, and that's a look at Central Jersey traffic.
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1: With the weather this afternoon, of course, nothing is moving quickly, and we have extra traffic for your Parkway northbound going up into the Union area. We're 287 northbound by exit 8 and 12. That'll take 5 or 10 minutes. Southbound Parkway, by the way, by exit 132, there was an accident. That's been taken off the roadway. Still going to take time. So is 78. Out of Basking Ridge going westbound, and it looks like really going right on out through the area of exit 20. It's just been a slow roll because of the poor visibility today. And down through Flemington, we're getting a lot of traffic for your 202 by Voorhees Corner Road. I'm Christina Lang, and that's a look at Central Jersey traffic.
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When's the last time you took a bath? 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
2: Challenging afternoon for sure, and 202 in Raritan, we're actually seeing flooding already with this rain. So 202 through Raritan's bad. 202 southbound through Flemington is bad. 78, we're seeing delays from Basking Ridge right on out through Cokesbury Road. And even your 287, nobody moves quickly at all. From Route 78, going right on down through Easton Avenue with delays southbound exit 5 down to the Parkway. New Brunswick 18, slow the entire way through. Even if you're on 27, we're getting a lot of delays if you're going into the Franklin area and Somerset on 27. Be careful driving around. I'm Christina Lang with your Central Jersey traffic.
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0: 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Today's hits, yesterday's favorites, and Fred Radler here. Thanks so much for having us along for the ride home. 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
2: Been checking out the cameras, but I'm telling you, with this weather, you can't even see these roads. 287 northbound exit 10. Stopped traffic. One lane is blocked. 20, 30 minutes it'll take to get through there. You've got 18 through New Brunswick. All of it solid. All the way down to East Brunswick. Route 1, accident. Northbound by Old Post Road. Even those of you that are trying to get onto the Garden State Parkway, 20 extra minutes at least getting up into Union. Southbound by exit 130, two left lanes were shut down on the Garden State Parkway with another accident scene. I'm Christina Lang, and that's a look at your Central Jersey traffic.
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1: We've even got flooding everywhere. One of the spots in Flemington, be careful, 202 Rayville Road. That area got flooded out, the northbound lanes. 202 through Raritan, that's been really packed as well. 287, traffic because of a collision. Big delays getting a little bit better. Now we're up to about 15 minutes. Northbound 287, exit 8 through exit 10. Southbounders, you just didn't move, so you still have the delays. Exit 5 down to the parkway, basically. Parkway, southbound by 130, an earlier accident. Northbound packed into Union and 78. Pretty heavy by exit 29 out through exit 15. I'm Christina Lang, Central Jersey Traffic.
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We are going to want to hear you screaming at the top of your lungs when you see Ed Sheeran at MetLife Stadium 2 weeks from this Saturday. 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Well, we can fix that. 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

0: Today's hits, yesterday's favorites. It's Magic 98.3, and Brett Ratner here with Hot Tickets You Want. Ed Sheeran on the Loop Tour. He is going to be at MetLife Stadium 2 weeks from this Saturday. It's September 5th. I know, I can't believe September 5th is 2 weeks from this Saturday either, but what can I tell you? It's going to be a great show, a great time. Ed Sheeran, one of the great performers of our generation, and Joel Katz has your chance to win tickets to the show. Tickets are available for two shows, September 4th and 5th, via Ticketmaster. But if you want to win your way into the show on Saturday, September 5th, check out Joel Katz tomorrow morning here on Magic 98.3.
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20: Heavy and slow for Central Jersey traffic. We're 78 eastbounders. You're packed into exit 43, into Route 24, into the Garden State Parkway. Garden State Parkway hasn't moved, so if you're going southbound into 130, that was an accident with traffic coming from 135. Northbound, packed at 135. Northbound Parkway, if you're traveling north of Route 78, good luck. That hasn't moved at all through Bloomfield. Even if you're in Westfield, North Avenue, South Avenue, there's going to be a lot of traffic going on. And we had that on East Broad Street. Flemington 202 got flooded out. I'm Christina Lang, and that's Central Jersey traffic.

Magic 98.3. Today's hits, yesterday's favorites. I know, I feel that way too. Tomorrow is Friday, weekend's almost here, and the weather is going to be a lot better than it was today. We got commercial-free hours tomorrow at 8, noon, and 5 as well.

0: A song that will juice you up no matter where you are or what you're doing. It's Magic 98.3. Today's hits, yesterday's favorites with Brett Radler. Are you traveling next week, huh? Getting your last licks in for summer vacation? 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
2: Central Jersey traffic was plagued by everything today, even flooding, which we're still seeing around Flemington at 202 and Riaville Road, Riaville Avenue. That's where that intersection's all closed down because of the flooding problems. There was the flooding on 202 there. We've got 22 in Union. There's flooding conditions eastbound by the Garden State Parkway and Beloit Street. And then I will say 22 westbound into North Plainfield. That most likely is a water issue, too, because that doesn't move. Your volume on Plainfield Avenue, Berkeley Heights, that was flooding. And 78 eastbound into Berkeley Heights at exit 43. 78 is really tough trying to get to Newark. I'm Christina Lang. That's your Central Jersey traffic.
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1: Central Jersey traffic was plagued by everything today, even flooding, which we're still seeing around Flemington at 202 and Riaville Road, Riaville Avenue. That's where that intersection's all closed down because of the flooding problems. There was the flooding on 202 there. We've got 22 in Union. There's flooding conditions eastbound by the Garden State Parkway and Beloit Street. And then I will say 22 westbound into North Plainfield. That most likely is a water issue too, because that doesn't move. Your volume on Plainfield Avenue, Berkeley Heights, that was flooding. And 78 eastbound into Berkeley Heights at exit 43. 78 is really tough trying to get to Newark. I'm Christina Lang. That's your Central Jersey traffic.
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Taylor Swift and Elizabeth Taylor, one of today's hits on Magic 98.3. Brett Ratner keeping you company with the most music. You see Taylor Swift rocking a new haircut. Got a few inches chopped off after the big day. Like down to her shoulders. 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

0: always loved that song. 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

0: 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Today's hits, yesterday's favorites. I know, today, weather-wise, messy. Messy, and we don't want any more of that. The weekend looks a little dicey, but I think tomorrow we're going to have a nice day. So if you got a half day of work or maybe a full summer Friday off, let's keep our fingers crossed that we can enjoy some time outside together. And I'll be back at 3 o'clock tomorrow afternoon to kick off the weekend with a bunch of great songs back to back, Jersey style, on Magic 98.3. 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